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You know if silence was golden, you couldn't raise a dime. Because your mind is on vacation and your mouth is working overtime. You're quoting figures and dropping names. You're telling stories and playing games.

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Wait a minute. That. Still on this record. I'ma play this for y'all. Hey, y'all get some more drinks going on. I sound a whole lot better.

0: on the 14th of October, very early in the morning. The results of a crime were found in the stables of Le Père Choupon. The old man had discovered, to his absolute dismay, the dismembered little body of Elizabeth Dumoutier. So, the police were called in. I was handed the inquiry. Upon arriving on the scene, some photographs were shot. A couple of small-time journalists were raising their fists among the crowd, shouting,
1: "Est-ce Jonathan coupable? Est-ce les cafés de couche, dis-moi?"
2: Viens voir là, toi. Et comment c'est que vous savez ça, là, vous deux?

complete state of amnesia and his hair filled with straw. Though the whole thing seemed unreal, well, it soon became quite clear that Austin, the author of this crime, needed swift assistance.

fiesta. I saw Puppet at Tang's with a mullet and a popsicle. Hey, güero. Yeah, bro. Let's go to Cap and Cork. They have the new Yanni cassette.